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Yo, what up? This is the one and only comedian Jesse McDonald, a.k.a. Mr. I Ain't Drunk, I Just Walked This Way. I listen to Power 92 on the app everywhere I go. You don't believe me? Try it for yourself.

ain't in your beats and you ain't in mine, hit em. Yeah, we both outside, that's my type, but hit em. He be in heels, we can go bottle for bottle in this junk. Strip club stunt, I'm a stunt hard. We can go dollar for dollar in this junk. He missed the get it done, I'm Mrs. One of One. Fall in love every time we link, yeah, got me sprung.com. Mind these girls can't keep it peace. 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

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This your boy Joe Johnson. 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

My. That's the sounds of Daily Bread. Otis Kemp here on Power Praise Gospel. Well, friends, it's prayer time. We're praying for the sick and shut in everywhere. We're praying for those who are in the nursing home. We're praying for those who are hospitalized. We're even praying for those that are behind prison bars. We're praying for bereaved families everywhere. We want you to know that earth has no sorrows that heaven cannot heal. It's prayer time. And our scripture comes from the 18th number of Psalms, verse 2. The 18th number of Psalms, verse 2 reads, "The Lord is my rock and my fortress and my deliverer."

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Yo, what up? This is the one and only comedian Jesse McDonald, aka Mr. I Ain't Drunk, I Just Walked This Way. I listen to Power 92 on the app everywhere I go. You don't believe me? Try it for yourself.

0: talking about it because it's in the news. The Arkansas new law when it comes to SNAP benefits. You cannot buy sugary items.
1: But I'm looking at it, Keith. This is what you could use it for. And I'm looking at this side and Twinkies and oatmeal cream pies are on the side of the food that you can't buy.
2: I know what they're doing. I know what they're doing, what, Joe. Keith? They leaving stuff on the list that they like, too.
1: Hey, I'm just telling you.
2: The governor, she like Twinkies. Yeah, man. She like oatmeal cream pies. Hey, you can see it all over her face and her neck. You can see it all over her face and her neck. Makes more sense now. You can see it all over her face and her neck. She like Twinkies.
1: I'm just picturing her right now. I'm looking at her like, you ain't lying.
2: She opening up one of them Twinkies.
1: You stupid boy.
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Jalen Cords with My Boo on the People Station Power 923 Jams. Get some more of it. Some more of it Sunday. Necessary Kinga. Hey, that's the boo thing. You know what else is on the way other than your boo thing? Yeah, this Alcorn State Pine Bluff

0: 6 p.m. You know what I'm talking about? You ready to get your swag on? Okay, cool. Southern Heritage Classic, Alcorn State, UAPB, September the 27th. If you ain't got your tickets, don't worry about it. We're going to have another chance for you to win them. I'm not saying wait. I'm just saying you can win them for free. You just got to, yeah, keep it locked in with us. More jams on the way for Dave and Tim's, B2K, your requests. 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